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K103, Portland's best variety of the 80s, 90s. And today, it's almost Harry Potter's birthday. So they're celebrating this weekend. Let's talk more about it in 8 minutes.

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Well, so many people giving their opinions and talking about LeBron James's move in the NBA, leaving the Lakers. He's going to be going to the 76ers for 2 years, $8 million contract. I really thought he was going to close it out in Cleveland, but it's his decision. It's K103.

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Well, have you ever broken up with someone for a weird reason? I'll tell you why in a few songs, because I've never heard of someone breaking up with someone for this reason. It's K103. Stay here.

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4: Typical late July weather continues for the rest of this weekend. Fair skies in the afternoon, with daytime highs topping out near 80. Early morning lows right around 60 degrees. The pattern will hold all the way through the rest of the weekend and into next week. From the K2 Storm Tracker Weather Center, I'm Dave Selesky.
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It makes me so happy that the Backstreet Boys still doing their thing and so popular. They extended their Las Vegas residency at the Sphere again.

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1: 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Anyone else obsessed with Jimothy, the beloved raccoon with the short spine? 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I would love one. It is K103, Portland's best variety, the 80s, 90s, and today.

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Well, I'm going to tell you this. The weather has felt much better today than the last few days. A little bit cooler. It's going to be like that tomorrow as well. So I don't know. Make some good plans. It's K103, Shaboozey.

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Well, if you missed out on the chance to go to the Rose City Vintage Market today, that's okay. They'll be open tomorrow over at the Portland Expo Center. It's a fun mix of antiques, fashion, art, and so much more. It's K103 with Miles Smith.

Well, did you miss out on the Olive Garden all-you-can-eat pasta pass? Well, I've got some good news for you. You're still in luck, and I'll tell you what's happening in two songs. Stay right here. It's K103 with Sia.

Well, a question I always love to ask couples is, hey, what was the song you danced to at your first dance? Hi there, K103, Portland's best variety to 80s, 90s, and today. And I wonder if you danced to this one. Because you know who else did? Prince Harry and Meghan Markle. Yeah, this was the song they chose to dance to at their evening reception following their wedding. Sounds like fun. It is Whitney Houston, I Want to Dance with Somebody, K103.

Well, I was talking to my young nieces the other day, and apparently ankle socks are back in. Remember a couple years ago when Gen Z all over social media was saying no more ankle socks and it was all about crew socks? Well, apparently they're ditching the crew socks and they're in favor of ankle socks now. Oh, that's good. Glad I didn't throw mine away. It's K103.

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Well, you know, we've been giving you all these chances to win $1,000, 1K on K103 if you've been listening during the week. Or maybe this is your first time hearing about it. Hey, guess what? Monday, you're going to have a chance to win $1,000. I'll give you details on what you need to know and a couple songs. Stay right here. Enjoy this one. It is K103, Portland's best variety, the 80s, 90s, and today.

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Ed Sheeran out on tour right now, but going to take a big break when he's done. Yeah, he needs some dad time. I respect that. 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

All right, it is K103, Portland's best variety of the 80s, 90s, and today, Dua Lipa recently did something that was caught on camera, and I wish this happened to me. I'll tell you what happened next right here.

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Well, if you are a fan of the Harry Potter movies, did you see, to celebrate the 25th anniversary of Harry Potter and the Sorcerer's Stone, all the Harry Potter movies are going to be back in movie theaters. This is really cool. Tickets are going to go on sale next week, I believe on Friday, July 31st, which happens to be Harry Potter's birthday. You could buy tickets as they return in theaters to celebrate. That's pretty cool. All right, coming up on the way, Portugal.

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This is a great way to stay connected with us. 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So while you're scrolling, maybe not right now, but in a few minutes, at K103 Portland. This is Roxette. Happy Saturday night.

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And today, Alaska Airlines adding a winter-friendly nonstop from Portland to Steamboat Springs. 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

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Think of all the fun you could have with 1K. 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

Portland's best variety of the 80s, 90s. And today, with the Portland Thai Festival just opening its doors for today, it's going on to 6 o'clock. 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

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And today we have Jim Brickman tickets for you, and really good tickets. Let me tell you about it in two songs.

Hey, 103 Portland's best variety of the 80s and 90s. And today it's the opening weekend of the Wooden Shoe Flower Festival. We'll talk all about it three songs from now.

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It's K103, Portland's best variety of the 80s, 90s, and today. You have absolutely no excuse to be worrying about work today, worrying about emails.

Pretty amazing day in the Pacific Northwest, right? I mean, low humidity, it's not that hot. Hope you're making the most of it. K103.

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Something.

Just past 2 o'clock Sunday afternoon at K103. Toby Knapp, Hangout, Backstreet Boys coming up, Shaboozy, also Taylor Swift, now Ed Sheeran.

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Toby Knapp on K103, Portland's best variety of the 80s, 90s today, just past 3 o'clock. Hang out for Alex Warren. Also, Bruno Mars, Green Day. Boy, they had a busy weekend. Tell you why.

Joe Armstrong from Green Day at Comic-Con performing on top of an ice cream truck to promote their new movie Nimrod's coming out soon. Oh, the things you see on the weekend. K103. I could be-

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you remember Use Your Illusion 1 and 2 by Guns N' Roses from back in the day? Yeah, I remember trying to take different songs off of those cassettes and make one mixtape. It seemed like it was impossible at the time. K103, Portland's best variety of the 80s, 90s, and today.